0: My name is Goldie because of my golden nuggets. I moved to Las Vegas because I love dance. I was great friends with all of those boys in the Rat Pack. Have you ever heard that song, The Lady is a Trump? That might be about me.
1: I have a birthday party at a theater. I do bar mitzvahs. I do weddings. I hope do funerals. But for a price, I'll do your funeral. Did you hear about the rabbi who did free circumcision? He only did it for tips!
2: Oh! I saw this thing on Craigslist, be a clown for some birthday parties, make a couple, 40, 60 bucks here and there for a weekend. I'm not a really a birthday party entertainer. I'm just trying to get some cash on the side. Happy birthday, kids. Don't start drinking.
1: Unfortunately, I do look like Papa Smurf right now. I ran a petting zoo facility, but I think that I've officially lost my license out there in that party. It was just like defecation right, defecation left, defecation all over me. I smell like a shit cake. It's embarrassing.
3: I am Manny Rogers, a.k.a. Lil, L-I-L, underscore, don't forget it, princess, but no I, Mandy, at Twitter. I am a counselor. I'm a water sign. I dress up as a princess and face paint these little girls' faces and stuff and, like, you know, tell them stories and things that, like, won't ever come true. Unfollow. Happy birthday.

0: hit that pinata.
1: Oh, it just took a big old dump. Oh, it's peeing. Oh, my God. Those are definitely not jelly beans. Clean up on aisle five. Go. Remix.
2: Rukata.
1: Everyone, if you know the prayer, sing it with us.
3: I want to say I'm really sorry to, like, everybody that I did, like, a face painting on, because I'm not really, like, a professional face painter. I'm Katy Perry.